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0: It's Backstage Country. I'm Elena. We got Brantley Gilbert hanging out all week long, and it's a good week to be Brantley because you just released the new album, Sins of the Father, on Friday. First of all, congratulations, because what a huge feat. One, you put so much of that into this album and so much of your life, and we've been talking a lot about the tracks and everything and the vulnerability, really, that you've put on this album, which can always be... it can be a really scary thing to like actually open up like that to the masses. You know, did you struggle with that at all through this, or did it just feel real?
1: By now, I don't. It's probably as close as I've come to perfecting anything in life. I've found the worth of being the what you see is what you get guy a while back, and you know, it was never really with our case either where we built this image and marketed around it. Right? It was like, we took my story. It was interesting and troubled enough.
0: Yeah.
1: Chaotic enough to, you know, they just kind of marketed my story through the years. So, you know, at first, yeah, when it comes to like the not so pretty chapters of life, those are things. One part of those chapters, some of the guys I was running with, you can't really talk about that publicly.
0: Gotcha. Heard.
1: But yeah. I came as close as I could, you know, on a couple of these albums. But, you know, on the side of the addiction and just the troubled, not even youth, the troubled adulthood that, you know, I took part in, not by necessity, but by choice. Learning from that, you know, and... you have all these people through the years, man, that, like I said earlier, not just my band and crew and the folks in the office that have put in sweat equity and time equity, and people that, you know, call fans that, dude, if they've listened to all these albums front to back, they know me pretty well. Mm-hmm. They're closer to friends than they are fans. And, you know, it's one of those things where, man, you develop this appreciation for them that's hard to put into words.
0: Yeah.
1: Why would I sell them short?
0: Mm-hmm.
1: Why would I not include every piece of the lessons that I've learned?
0: Yeah.
1: Why would I not lay my shit out on the table and be like, hey, you know, you're not some tortured soul. You're not this broken thing that's incapable of doing something with your life because you're in a bad place.
0: Mm-hmm.
1: Like you're in a chapter.
0: Yeah.
1: There's this stuff called adversity, and we have all these, you know, and you know, we talk about the mental health crisis all the time. Like, you know, anxiety's running rampant, depression's running rampant. It's like learning to cope with those things. You know, I found the easy button, and that was my addiction.
2: 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There's more coming up with Brantley Gilbert.
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17: Overnight will be mainly clear with a low of 60. On Saturday, expect sun breaking through clouds at times with a chance of a thunderstorm in the afternoon, reaching a high of 85. Saturday night will be humid with periods of rain and a thunderstorm with a low of 68. With your AccuWeather forecast, I'm meteorologist Jason Katarina. 100.7
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0: Hey, y'all, it's Brantley Gilbert. Stick around because we're going to share some new music. You're going to love it. 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

Hey y'all, I'm Brantley Gilbert, your backstage country host this week, featuring cuts from my just released album, Sins of the Father. And coming up, the story behind another cut from my new album.

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1: Hey, it's Big D and Bubba. Hope you're enjoying your weekend. Coming up on Monday, we're excited. We're going to be hanging out with Little Big Town.
2: Oh, I got new music coming out from the kids. Also, we're counting down the back to school and some of the classic back to school supplies that you may have forgotten about. And your tasty tweets. We'll see you Monday with Big D and Bubba.

0: Behind the Song on Backstage Country.
1: It's Backstage Country. We got Brantley Gilbert here this week hosting. I'm Elena, and I'm so glad you're here, Brantley, because the album Sins of the Father just came out on Friday, so it's all exciting right now, and everybody's really just starting to get to know it and live with it. But this title track, Sins of the Father, I always think it's important to dive into why, you know, you decided to kind of carry the project with this song. Like, what was it about this song?
2: For sure. The album release party was absolute insanity, by the way. It was a lot of fun. But yeah, this song, all of my albums have been chapters in my life, and this one's no different. And this song kind of really sums up this chapter. You know, being a dad, you think about everything different. You know what I mean? You look at everything different. And it was one of those things where I had a rougher chapter, you know, in life, and got to a point where I was really worried about, like, the decisions I made in my past affecting my kids, and kind of saw a little confirmation biblically. My wife's had me back in church, and, you know, the two times that the Bible references sins of the Father directly, it may do it more than twice, but the two that I found, one was in Exodus and one was in Ezekiel, and in Exodus it says, you know, sins of the Father will be revisited on children to the third and fourth generation. Mm-hmm. And I was like, oh my God, you know, this is why we're in trouble, you know. Mm-hmm. And then in Ezekiel, it seemed to contradict itself to me. And I wanted to write this song kind of in that space of confusion, because it says in Ezekiel, you know, that won't be the case. And so before I saw any kind of, you know, clarification from a pastor or anybody knew what they were talking about, I wanted to write it from a place of confusion, because I feel like that's where most of us reside in fatherhood, or just in being a parent in general. We're all learning.
1: Yeah.
2: You know what I mean, if there's anything I've learned about being a dad, it's that I don't know half of what I thought I learned. And it's crazy what you learn from, you know, 8, 6, and a 1-year-old on a daily basis. So it was one of those things where the song at that point became a prayer, you know, and the chorus is, you know, I've done my dirt, but I've been washed in the water. I go to church, right, and I'm still learning the gospel. But tonight, Lord, I pray for our sons and our daughters. Don't make them pay for the sins of their father. And then, you know, I found out after the fact, a preacher said that, well, in Exodus, it's Moses talking to a bunch of people who are wilding out and telling them, like, hey, if y'all don't chill, like, it's going to affect your kids and their kids and their kids. And eventually they didn't. God just wiped them off the face of the planet. In Ezekiel, he's prophesying that Jesus is going to come and take all that on, so it won't be revisited on your kids. So confirmation was great.
1: Exactly.
2: That was a big sigh of relief. But I do feel like people reside not only in, you know, as a parent, but in our lives. We spend more time in the unsure space than we do the I know it all space.
1: Ain't that the truth? Yeah.
2: I mean, that's kind of where I'm at in life, is coming to terms with the fact that I don't know half the shit I thought I did.
1: Mm-hmm.
2: And you know, just in a season of learning.
1: Well, so let's go ahead and play it. Will you introduce it?
2: Absolutely. Hey, y'all, it's Brantley Gilbert, and from my new album, Sins of the Father, this is the title track, Sins of the Father, on Backstage Country.

0: This is Brantley Gilbert, your co-host of Backstage Country This Week. More coming up next.
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12: Overnight will be mainly clear with a low of 60. On Saturday, expect sun breaking through clouds at times with a chance of a thunderstorm in the afternoon, reaching a high of 85. Saturday night will be humid with periods of rain and a thunderstorm with a low of 68. With your AccuWeather forecast, I'm meteorologist Jason Caterina.
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1: There's a kid that saw all kind of trauma in his childhood because of drinking or using. It was like, man, I don't want to be that.
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0: Stage Country, Elena here, along with my co-host this week, Brantley Gilbert. Brantley, you've experienced so much life at this point, and you know, we're talking a lot about addiction. What are your thoughts about addiction today versus years ago?
1: Probably one of the most, if not the most, personal relationship I had in my life.
0: Yeah.
1: You know, for years and years and years. From that moment, 14 years old, until December 18th of 2011, I drank every opportunity I got. You know what I mean? I used every opportunity that I got. You know, you start finding different things like, oh, that stops it and makes it, and makes me more productive.
0: Mm-hmm.
1: You know, and one of those things, when you start laying stories like that out on the table, it's like, we know now that addiction is a genetic disease, right? People that talk about it skipping generations. It doesn't skip generations. You know, there's a kid that saw all kind of trauma in his childhood because of drinking or using. It's like, man, I don't want to be that. That's how it skips a generation.
0: Yeah.
1: It's just that you don't tap into it.
0: Mm-hmm.
1: You know, so, I mean, the things that I've learned in life through that and through living on the other side of that, living in a different direction from that, man, these people that have allowed me to develop this lifestyle and this opportunity to do really cool things for my community and sometimes my country, which has been really neat.
0: Mm-hmm.
1: Those people that made that possible, why would I keep that from them?
0: Yeah.
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10: North Country weather.
11: Overnight will be mainly clear with a low of 60. On Saturday, expect sun breaking through clouds at times with a chance of a thunderstorm in the afternoon, reaching a high of 85. Saturday night will be humid with periods of rain and a thunderstorm with a low of 68. With your AccuWeather forecast, I'm meteorologist Jason Caterina.
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is Brantley Gilbert. 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
1: I feel like Hallie Ray and I are a little more relaxed this time. At least you know what to expect. At least now you know you can do it.
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0: It's Backstage Country. We got Brantley Gilbert here this week hosting. I'm Elena, and I'm so glad you're here, Brantley, because the album Sins of the Father just came out on Friday, so it's all exciting right now, and everybody's really just starting to get to know it and live with it. But this title track, Sins of the Father, and it's really beautiful to hear you say that you think of this song kind of like as a prayer, as your prayer. So when you did write it and completed it, like, what were your feelings coming out of there? Did it feel like really therapeutic?
1: Oh, my God. Well, this was one of those that was straight heart to paper, right?
0: Yeah.
1: It's like, this is it's not just a prayer period. It's a prayer from a heart.
0: Mm-hmm.
1: And you're about to find out when they hit the ground, man. There's something on this earth that matters more than you. Yeah, we're all, I feel like, kind of born a little selfish, you know, and when they come along, it's like, man, this legit means more than I ever did. You know what I mean? And the decisions you make carry so much more weight because you know there's little footsteps behind you walking where you walk, you know, and so coming out of that song before I sought any clarification was still in a place of confusion, and it was just a desperate prayer, like, man, please don't let the crap I did in my past, don't make my kids suffer as a result of it, please. But, you know, it's one of those prayers where it's like, I'll never do anything bad again.
0: Yeah.
1: You know what I mean? Which we've all said that prayer like 20 times.
0: Oh, yeah. Usually it's for much more sinister stuff, right? This is a beautiful prayer that you have created here.
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12: North Country weather.
13: Overnight will be mainly clear with a low of 60. On Saturday, expect sun breaking through clouds at times with a chance of a thunderstorm in the afternoon, reaching a high of 85. Saturday night will be humid with periods of rain and a thunderstorm with a low of 68. With your AccuWeather forecast, I'm meteorologist Jason Caterina. 100.7
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2: 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Are you ready to kick off a brand new hour?
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1: You know what I mean? Yep. 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

0: Emily Gilbert is with us all week long. We're getting to talk a lot about the new album that just dropped on Friday. And Brantley, you really open up a lot on this project, not only about your love story and your life right now, but also about the addiction that you have experienced.
1: I don't know. It's not at all about shock factor to me, and it's not one of those things where it's a one-up story where somebody tells a story and it's like, oh, well, mine's worse.
0: You know? Yeah,
1: it's not. Not about that. We're all as different as our fingerprints. We've all know what our rock bottom is or what it's been to this point in our life. But somebody may tell you a story, you'll be like, man, that was the worst shit you've been through. It seems trivial to you. Yeah. Guarantee it didn't feel that way to them.
0: Mm-hmm.
1: You know what I mean? Yep. Some people's rock bottom looks way different than ours, but we can't forget that, hey, man, that's still their rock bottom. Mm-hmm. To playing a small part of incentivizing somebody or motivating somebody to work through adversity or out of a shitty spot, like, that's a hell of a purpose. And it's an opportunity. I feel like it kind of a debt of service in a way. Like, it's a responsibility at this point, I guess. Yeah. I feel like, in ways. And you'll have people too that, you know, you write an album. We've had some feedback on these songs where people would be like, I wish he just stopped talking about his wife. And, you know,
0: oh, God.
1: How are we supposed to relate to that? He's like, well, dude, it's my wife, but you have relationships in yours.
0: Yeah.
1: And maybe, you know, your story's not exactly my story, but there may be something you can take from mine that may make yours cooler or that you could relate to yours.
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12: Overnight will be mainly clear with a low of 60. On Saturday, expect sun breaking through clouds at times with a chance of a thunderstorm in the afternoon, reaching a high of 85. Saturday night will be humid with periods of rain and a thunderstorm with a low of 68. With your AccuWeather forecast, I'm meteorologist Jason Caterina.
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1: Hey, it's Big D and Bubba. Hope you're enjoying your weekend. Coming up on Monday, we're excited. We're going to be hanging out with Little Big Town.
2: Oh, I got new music coming out from the kids. Also, we're counting down the back to school and some of the classic back to school supplies that you may have forgotten about. And your tasty tweets. We'll see you Monday with Big D and Bubba.

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0: Brinley Gilbert is with us all week long. We're getting to talk a lot about the new album that just dropped on Friday. And Brinley, how do you react to musicians and artists that you know that are talking about their politics?
1: It's one of those things where, at this point in my life, maybe I feel like I got something to say. And I did hear Kris Kristofferson say something, and somebody asked him several years ago when it was kind of a, not a trend, but you know, social media platforms were just beginning to get where a lot of artists were kind of using them to speak politically and do things. And somebody asked him, what do you think about these artists, you know, using their platforms to be political? And he was like, well, I can't really put it down because I did that through the years in my own way. He said, but I will say there's a different weight to it. If you're a songwriter, write a song about it. Mm-hmm. You know, that's what you're good at. So put it in a song. Mm-hmm. You know, if you're a singer, sing a song about it. So it was like, man, that just hit, that was heavy to me.
0: Yeah.
1: So it was like, man, you know, a lot of times I write songs about things I feel like I would be not as effective talking about verbally, right? Like, you think about the way a song comes together. If we're having a conversation, I may give you a thought that's not thoroughly processed for the sake of conversation, like the natural flow of conversation. When I write a song, I'm on my timeline. I obsess over these things on a line by line basis. Every writer on those songs do. When it comes to one of my albums, they know they're getting calls from me at 2 a.m. and go, hey, this line hits weird. What do you think about this or that? And every one of the writers on this album, man, you know, I'm not necessarily at a position in my career right now where I'm over the last few years where I've been fire ass hot. So these guys taking time out of their schedule and getting in a room with me means more than they'll ever know, right? So for them to be that intricately involved and that passionate about making this project what it is and this album what it is, that's one thing people will never understand is these guys didn't have to do that. You know what I'm saying? Like they could have made more money pitching these songs to Morgan or Combs or somebody, you know, and they took time to do it with me. So, it's a little more than flattering. It's an emotional point for me at this point. This album just has a different weight to it, and I really do feel like we circle back stylistically to the way we did the first two.
0: Yeah.
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16: North Country weather.
17: Overnight will be mainly clear with a low of 60. On Saturday, expect sun breaking through clouds at times with a chance of a thunderstorm in the afternoon, reaching a high of 85. Saturday night will be humid with periods of rain and a thunderstorm with a low of 68. With your AccuWeather forecast, I'm meteorologist Jason Caterina. 100.7
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0: What an epic week here on Backstage Country. I'm Elena, and a big, big thank you to our host, Brantley Gilbert, who absolutely killed it this week.
1: I am having a blast. Y'all don't forget to check out my new, just released album, Sins of the Father, including my latest hit, Good Damn, and hope to see y'all out there on the road.
0: Well, you know you're welcome back here anytime, Brantley, and we'll see you out on the road, but I will see the rest of you back here Monday on Backstage Country.
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2: What's up? It's Elena. And each week here on Backstage Country, one of your favorite country artists sits in the driver's seat. This week, it just so happens to be this guy.
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3: Bradley Gilbert here. 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I'm ready to take y'all backstage for the stories behind the new album and a whole lot more.
2: 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So stick around for more Brantley Gilbert on Backstage Country. You say

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0: It's Backstage Country. I'm Elena. We got Brantley Gilbert hanging out all week long, and it's a good week to be Brantley because you just released the new album, Sins of the Father, on Friday. First of all, congratulations, because what a huge feat. I mean, 15 songs, and I remember hearing a few of these for the first time in February, and that feels like a lifetime for me, so I can only imagine what it feels like for you. How are you feeling now that it's out?
1: Days have crawled. If it weren't for having kids, it probably would have been like watching paint dry. But yeah, it's been a long time coming. The freaking album release, we've done some cool album releases. We've never done anything like that.
0: Yeah, tell me about it.
1: That was a full-blown circus. We teamed up with Nitro Circus. First Form came in as a huge freaking sponsor. My buddy Andy Frizzella started that a couple years ago. It's a juggernaut now, and he's somebody that I care a lot about. He's actually a friend, but he's also somebody that I resonate with. And, you know, him jumping on board and kind of allowing us to take a budget and do crazy things with it.
0: We love a budget. That's a big budget.
1: We wanted to do it for free.
0: Yeah.
1: You know, we wanted to be a come one, come all, bring your kids. So, like, we teamed up with Nitro Circus, and they literally launched motorcycles over the stage while we were playing with fire and the whole nuts. So it was, the show itself was utter chaos and insanity.
0: Yeah.
1: Like, that had been done. Nobody's doing that. Uh-huh. So that was a new look. And, you know, everything around it was cool. You know, we had a car show. It was some of the coolest cars you ever saw. Like, I brought my dually up with, you know, I got a black Polaris Ranger. We've been working with Polaris for years, and they've been really cool with us. So I trailered it up, and we've been doing some stuff for Cooper Webb, and you know, he's a Yamaha guy, so they helped me up with a dirt bike that's probably going to kill me at some point. And we trailered it up, and, you know, just everybody brought rides of every shape and color and size and type, and just some of the coolest cars and trucks you've ever seen.
0: Yeah.
1: That was super cool. And then for the kids, we had a petting zoo and bouncy houses, man. So it was like, it was a full-on circus.
0: But that's truly like the, you know, completion of Brantley Gilbert. You got the family, you got the crazy, you got the good old boys, you got everything going. So it was the perfect celebration.
1: Exactly. It was my personality and my life all encapsulated into a inexperience.
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9: Overnight will be mainly clear with a low of 60. On Saturday, expect sun breaking through clouds at times with a chance of a thunderstorm in the afternoon, reaching a high of 85. Saturday night will be humid with periods of rain and a thunderstorm with a low of 68. With your AccuWeather forecast, I'm meteorologist Jason Caterina.
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1: It's Backstage Country. We got Brantley Gilbert here this week, and I'm so excited to talk about a bunch of the songs from the new album. But I do want to start with the song that's kind of leading the way, Good Damn.
2: Yeah.
1: Which is so great. And I know that this album, like a lot of it, is inspired by your real life love story. Was this a part of it?
2: For sure. You know, we spent some years apart and kind of got back together, and the rest is history. But, you know, this is one of those songs on the album. We wanted to have a few that were reminiscent, and also songs that folks that aren't married with three kids can relate to. And this was just about shooting your shot, man.
1: Mm-hmm.
2: You know, whether it's an old flame or somebody that catches your eye in a bar, you know, it's supposed to motivate you a little bit, give you a little incentive to go up and shoot your shot and see what happens.
1: Well, and you had a very good outcome with that, so
2: yeah.
1: In the long run there. But speaking of flames, I mean, this video, I know fans have been loving it. I love it. First time you've used CGI with all of those flames that are everywhere in this. Tell me about shooting that one, because it looks like it was just badassery.
2: Well, the funniest part about it is my son, Barrett, loves that truck. So he was super worried when he saw the video that the truck was on fire and gone, you know. So it was awesome working with Kyle Cogan. I'd never done CGI before. It was an interesting process. One of the easiest video shoots, though, of my career. It was super short. It was a lot of downtime and then making sure he had every shot right, where I'd walk in, knock it out, go back to the bus. And it was easy day.
1: Yeah, that makes sense, because it would be a lot of post-production, mm-hmm. right?
2: 100%.
1: Okay. So maybe more CGI in the future for you?
2: It's not a bad business model.
1: Right?
2: It's not a bad day schedule for a video, for sure.
1: For real. Well, this song, I know people are loving it so much already, and I just have to say, I have like this new vocal stem from it, that I miss her biscuits. I don't know why, but the way that you say that, like, itches my brain, and I like can't stop saying it.
0: Don't go anywhere. More Backstage Country is next with Brantley Gilbert.
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2: Overnight will be mainly clear with a low of 60. On Saturday, expect sun breaking through clouds at times with a chance of a thunderstorm in the afternoon, reaching a high of 85. Saturday night will be humid with periods of rain and a thunderstorm with a low of 68. With your AccuWeather forecast, I'm meteorologist Jason Caterina.
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the old man's face. Front page obituary. He was a millionaire. He left his fortune to some guy he barely knew. His kids were mad as hell.

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1: Hey, it's Big D and Bubba. Hope you're enjoying your weekend. Coming up on Monday, we're excited. We're going to be hanging out with Little Big Town.
2: 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Also, we're counting down the back to school and some of the classic back to school supplies that you may have forgotten about. 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

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And that's when I realized that she was every cowboy's dream come true.

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1: Hey, it's Big D and Bubba. Hope you're enjoying your weekend. Coming up on Monday, we're excited. We're going to be hanging out with Little Big Town.
2: Oh, I got new music coming out from the kids. Also, we're counting down the back to school and some of the classic back to school supplies that you may have forgotten about. And your tasty tweets. We'll see you Monday with Big D and Bubba.
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1: Hey, it's Big D and Bubba. Hope you're enjoying your weekend. Coming up on Monday, we're excited. We're going to be hanging out with Little Big Town.
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1: Hey, it's Big D and Bubba. Hope you're enjoying your weekend. Coming up on Monday, we're excited. We're going to be hanging out with Little Big Town.
2: Oh, we got new music coming out from the kids. Also, we're counting down the back to school and some of the classic back to school supplies that you may have forgotten about. And your tasty tweets. 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
1: All right, we're going to play a game here. This is a summer songs. They are country summer songs. Who can identify these the fastest? First one who gets them close to who wins gets spam.
0: Or are we going to hear the song? Or
1: yeah.
0: Are you
1: okay? Play. Yeah, so can I name that tune? Can
0: off
1: I
0: off your phone?
1: But they're yes.
0: Okay.
1: But these are all summer country songs. Got it?
0: Okay.
1: All right, here we go. Starting off.
0: Knee deep.
2: Knee deep.
1: That's right.
0: Summertime.
1: That's right.
0: Wagon Wheel, Darius Rucker.
1: Are you all? Everyone can play. I just letting y'all know.
2: Yeah. Also, I get like one note and it keeps going.
1: Well, that's all you need.
2: No, I mean it. Like it,
0: I haven't needed more than one. Maybe a song.
1: Cruise. So let me play it all.
2: Thank you.
1: There you go. Okay.

0: Toes.
1: Okay.
2: Chicken fried.
0: Dang, Thai.
1: This is good. Oh, this is a good one. Oh, I didn't think of this.
0: Oh, Old Dominion.
3: Yeah.
0: It's a hat. It's a type of hat. It has a connection on the back. It's a what kind of hat? It's a snapback. Yes. That's right.
2: Stuck like glue.
1: American kids.
0: Yeah,
1: that's right.
3: All right.
1: That's right.
0: Drunk on a plane.
1: Yes, I'm trying to get through some that I can air. Some of these are a little bit.
3: Oh.
1: Okay, we can do this one.
0: Parked out by the lake.
1: Dude, where is that parked out by the lake?
0: Whiskey glasses, by the way.
1: Whiskey glasses, correct.
0: But I just had to throw that.
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4: Today, expect intervals of sunshine amidst clouds, possibly accompanied by a thunderstorm in some areas during the afternoon. The temperature will reach a high of 85. Tonight will be muggy with rainy spells and a chance of thunderstorms with a low of 68. With your AccuWeather forecast, I'm meteorologist Joe Lundberg.

0: Travis and turn this truck around on the weekend wake up.
1: The star, in my opinion, love on the spectrum, Tyler White is joining us. What's up, Tyler? Good to see you again, man.
2: Great to see y'all. Thanks for having me again, man.
1: And you brought your dad, Tim. What's up, Tim?
3: Hey, buddy. How's it going?
1: Good, man. Man, how proud are you as a dad?
3: I am super proud.
0: He's proud. I mean, he's standing here filming everything we're doing right
3: I am.
0: Now. He's got his phone out.
3: I'm a proud dad. I can't help it.
1: When it all came down to about Tyler going on the show, Netflix Love on the Spectrum, season 3 and 4, by the way.
0: Hold on one sec. Dad, you can put the phone down. We have
4: We're recording too. We're filming.
5: We'll send you the video.
0: Yeah, this is way better. This way you can concentrate on.
5: No, you're so proud. Tim, you're the cutest ever.
0: We get it.
3: I don't want to miss a moment.
0: Aww. Here, pull that microphone down and let's talk a little bit.
3: Tyler, like, this is the first time old daddy.
1: Is it really your first time doing media with Tyler? That's pretty awesome, yes. Man. That's pretty cool.
2: He likes staying behind the scenes.
3: I'm behind the scene kind of guy.
1: Tyler has a new song. It's called Sounds Pretty Good to Me. We're going to play it for you right now. It's great. It's adorable, and it's well done. It is Tyler White. It's called Sounds Pretty Good to Me. We'll talk more with Tyler and his dad, Brown Tim.

0: man. 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
1: Dude, I love this. I love it. It's a throwback. It's what did they call that back in the day? Neo-traditional, whatever. I love it. It's very Alan Jackson. Love it.
2: That's the kind of country music I want to make.
1: Well, you're making it.
0: You're making it now. All right, Tyler White, Love on the Spectrum, and our pal and his dad is here, Tim. We'll talk with the boys coming up next.

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1: Season 3 and 4, Netflix, Love on Spectrum. Tyler White is joining us. Also, his dad is here with us. So, Tyler, we'll talk to you in a second.
2: Okay.
1: I know you're the star. But right now, your dad. So, Dad, Tim, like, when you found out that, like, hey, they wanted your son to be on the show, what were y'all's thoughts about all that?
3: Well, at first, I just had gotten off the phone with Tyler. So my wife called me. She said, hey, did you hear what your son just did? I said, yes. He picked up two more weddings.
1: That's right. DJ's weddings.
3: So, and she said, did he happen to tell you about an interview? And at my first thought, it was like a job, you know, like a regular job, you know?
1: Yeah.
3: And I said, no, he didn't tell me about that. Who's it with? And she said, Love on the Spectrum.
1: Now, have you seen this show before?
3: Have I seen the show? I have heard about it. I have watched it a little bit here and there, but never really dove into it.
1: Okay.
3: At that time, we was working 7/12. So
4: busy living life.
3: Yeah, very busy. So, but when he mentioned that to me, when I heard about it, I thought, wow, I'm glad that he reached out and put himself out there. And that's amazing, because our main focus and our goal is, first of all, when me and mom, we happen to leave this earth, go to heaven, we don't want him to be by himself. We want him to have companionship, to find love. And as a parent of an autistic young man, it's really hard to try to help him navigate through all of that, because some of the things that he has, you know. And just so happens, it was a godsend to us. It was a match made in heaven. Of course, when we saw the on the program of when they first made eye contact with him and Madison together at Sunken Gardens, that's like love at first sight.
1: Yeah.
3: And it was just so magical, and we surely appreciate the show with Netflix, Northern Picture, and everybody that's involved. Tyler being opened up and pushing himself out there even further, reaching out.
1: Yeah.
3: To us, it was just could be no more thrill about than what we are. So we're very excited about him and Madison.
4: Tyler, how are you adjusting to the fame? Because obviously you get recognized now when you go out, and you know, before you were just Tyler, the DJ guy. Now you're Tyler from Netflix.
5: I love it. I mean, I love it when the fans want to come up and hug and take pics, and it means a lot to me that I'm being an inspiration to people around the world. And it's something that I don't take lightly or for granted.
6: Tyler, I got to tell you, a friend of mine was at CMA Fest. She's walking down the street, and she saw you. And
5: really?
6: She chased you down the street to get a photo, and she sent me a picture of you. She was like, I just met Tyler. She was so excited. So,
5: That's awesome.
6: She said you just were the sweetest, nicest person. You were so lovely to her.
5: I appreciate that.
4: Well, I also love that, you know, you're not any different than you are on the show. Like, if you watch Love on the Spectrum and you see Tyler, you go, yeah, but how much of that is done in the editing? No, you're just as sweet and awesome here as we've had several interactions with you now. You're the same guy.
5: I mean, I always try to not let TV change me. I mean, just who you see on TV is who you get in real life.
1: I want to hug you so hard right now.
5: Okay.
6: Both of them.
1: I know.
4: I love how he's like, okay, come on.
1: Bubba wants to lick your face. He's a face licker.
6: That's
1: his thing. He's a face licker. He's like a dog. All right, Tyler White is in the studio. We'll talk more with Tyler on the way next. I never

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1: Tyler White is joining us, season 3 and 4 of Netflix Love on the Spectrum. Also, his dad, Tim, is here. So, Tyler, when you, in Madison, you know, you get engaged. When is the wedding?
2: Well, we are in the beginning stages now. We're thinking the earliest it'll be November or December of 2027 of next year.
1: Okay.
2: That way it gives us time to plan and really enjoy the engagement. I mean, we've had to keep it a secret for 9 months because of TV. So
1: yeah, right.
2: You know, we're just going to take it slow, and then
1: she moved down to Plant City where you are, but you aren't living together. But she's in the same town, right?
2: Yes, sir. About 2 or 3 miles down the road from our house.
1: You get to see her every day or every other day? Or
2: every day.
1: Okay. And so what is she doing? Is she still doing like the bracelets and all that?
2: She still is. As a matter of fact, I'm going to be DJing at the Rays game, and she's going to be selling bracelets at the game.
1: Dad, think about what he just said. I want you to just think about what your son just said. He's going to be singing at the Rays game, and his fiance is selling merch, basically.
3: Yeah, it's just amazing.
1: God's good, man.
3: He is very... very good, and the open doors that the good Lord has provided for both of them, and they complement one another. In other words, what Madison, she supports Tyler in his career, vice versa, in her career, and they love going to the games together, being a part of everybody, and loving the fans and all. It's just a real good deal. So.
4: I can't imagine how crazy it is whenever you and Madison are together, because you're recognizable alone.
2: Yeah.
4: But when you put the two of you together, it's like, oh,
5: there's
4: wait
5: no
4: a
5: mistake. Right. We know exactly. It's y'all. Yeah. Right.
1: You're our Taylor Swift and
5: Taylor and Travis.
2: Oh
5: Travis.
2: Yeah.
1: You're like, you guys, you can do it at Madison Square Garden.
2: I think she wants it in Florida, so we'll probably. We're just going to keep it in Florida.
1: Well, I'll tell you this. All right, Tyler, here's some advice. For her, for the wedding, it's her wedding.
2: That's
1: right. And whatever she wants to do, you get to go. That sounds good to me, baby.
2: Yeah.
3: Sounds pretty good to me.
1: The song is called Sounds Pretty Good to Me. It's Tyler White. It is the one and only. Guys, it's so good to see you. Thank you so much.
2: Thank y'all for having us.
1: Nice to meet you, Dad.
3: Nice to meet you guys, too. Thank you so much.
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18: Today, expect intervals of sunshine amidst clouds, possibly accompanied by a thunderstorm in some areas during the afternoon. The temperature will reach a high of 85. Tonight will be muggy with rainy spells and a chance of thunderstorms with a low of 68. With your AccuWeather forecast, I'm meteorologist Joe Lundberg. 100.

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0: fun on the weekend wake up.
1: Okay, so Carson and Garrett are discussing the differences between Coke Zero and Diet Coke. What is the
2: Carson recently got me into Coke Zero. And
1: are you into it?
0: I like Coke Zero. I like all the zeros.
2: I'm trying to cut back, man.
3: You love it, little boy. Just one taste.
0: Coke Zero.
2: But this has zero sugar and zero calories.
3: Mm-hmm.
2: So what's the difference between this and Diet Coke? What does this not have?
3: Diet Coke also has zero sugar and zero calories. The difference is the flavor profile, if I could spit that out. I guess it's just different combinations of whatever the tasty ingredients are. My understanding is Coke Zero tastes more like regular Coke.
0: It does.
3: Okay, all I know is that if somebody accidentally serves me a regular Coke, I make that bleh face, and I'm like, excuse me, this is not Diet Coke.
0: Why? Because it's too sweet?
3: It's too sugary, and I've been drinking Diet Coke since I was 4. So it's not about the no calories. I love the taste of it, and it is my only vice left. This is it, guys. This is all I have.
1: Okay, I found it. Both drinks use aspartame. Coke Zero adds acetylbutyrate of potassium.
3: Ace K.
1: How do you know that? To more closely mimic the taste of regular full sugar Coke.
3: Yeah.
1: Diet Coke relies on aspartame as its primary sweetener combined with some other flavorings. So,
0: Coke Zero takes. Which one is healthier? That's kind of the.
2: Yeah, is that Ace K bad for you?
3: It says potassium. That's good. That's like a banana, right?
1: Yeah,
3: I think you're doing fine.
1: We just said, is Asimov putting potassium okay for us? Ah, probably.
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3: Today, expect intervals of sunshine amidst clouds, possibly accompanied by a thunderstorm in some areas during the afternoon. The temperature will reach a high of 85. Tonight will be muggy with rainy spells and a chance of thunderstorms with a low of 68. With your AccuWeather forecast, I'm meteorologist Joe Lundberg.

Church bells on the weekend. Wake up. Well, we've already talked with Tyler White. Still to come on the show, Chris Darlington is going to be joining us in the studio this hour. Don't you go anywhere. It's the weekend. Wake up.

0: Marty, Eric Church, Morgan Wallen, Tim McGraw, it's MacArthur on the weekend. Wake up with Big D and Bubba.
1: What's this, Bubba?
0: This is, you remember the Doohickeys? They came into the studio and they did like funny songs.
1: Yes.
0: Okay, so they're
1: LA.
0: Now,
1: they're out of Los Angeles.
0: Yes, so right now they're just doing dramatic readings, poetic readings of country lyrics in the middle of their shows. Okay. And they went ahead and did this past week a reading of Luke Bryan Fish Hunt Golf Drink.
1: Oh, good.
0: And I would like to share this with you guys because it's pretty, man, I'll tell you, it's pretty fantastic.
1: All right, here we go.
2: 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Wake up.

0: 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Please snap.
1: Here, here. This is the Big D and Bubba Weekend Wake Up. 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
10: North Country Weather. Today, expect intervals of sunshine amidst clouds, possibly accompanied by a thunderstorm in some areas during the afternoon. The temperature will reach a high of 85. Tonight will be muggy with rainy spells and a chance of thunderstorms with a low of 68. With your AccuWeather forecast, I'm meteorologist Joe Lundberg.

0: Shelton, God's Country on the weekend. Wake up with Big D and Bubba.
1: Country artist and active duty Deputy Sheriff Chris Darlington is here. He's 10-20, Bubba. So 10-20, he's 10-20.
0: 10-20, I don't know what 10-20
1: means on,
0: is.
1: Means on location. Chris, help this guy out. Would you help this guy out?
2: So I guess a firefighter would know that, though.
0: Yeah, we never... 10-20, we've already been there.
1: So police have the codes, but the fire guys don't have codes?
0: I never had to say I was 10-20.
2: 10-20.
0: I'm like, 10-22. We're on the scene. I mean, that's, you know, you arrive on the scene, that's it. But we never said a code like that.
1: So the codes, Chris, are the codes like from, like, so I guess so people don't know what you're saying. Like, hey, send a guy over here and hit him in the head. So you say 1285.
2: It used to be, like, really hard. You'd be like, I'll be 10-6, 10-81, 10-72 en route to, you know, ADC or something like that.
1: Yeah.
2: But, you know, back about 10 years ago, we went to plain English. So now everything on the radio, at least in Virginia, is plain English.
1: Oh, really?
2: But it used to be pretty crazy. Yeah, we had, like, if we were taking somebody to jail, it was like, oh, I'll be 10-6, 10-15, 10-7.
1: Sounds like you're doing bingo.
2: Yeah. So, bingo.
0: Blackout.
1: Yeah. So, it's an interesting story. You are still active, right?
2: Yes, sir.
1: And so, police officer, and so how are you doing? How did the singing come into the... police? Was it singing first and then police? Or
2: so I've always played music. My dad played a lot of music when I was growing up, and he got me playing keyboard. Unfortunately, it's a big setup. But
1: did you get you one of those Yamaha MDX something or other, MD70s, or whatever they call
2: it? It was a Walmart job.
1: Oh, okay.
0: The mini keys, so casino.
3: Casio. Ding, ding, ding. Does it have the pre-planned one? So you could just hit it.
1: That demo.
0: Look at me playing green sleeves.
2: I could hit the button and play anything.
1: All right. So anyway, you get a keyboard.
2: Keyboard, so, you know, I kind of learned to play by ear, and, you know, I played with him, you know, growing up, and then I started to move to Nashville, and some of the guys down here on Broadway, you know, because I played, like, my first gig down here was, like, second fiddle, then I played Crossroads, and I played Tootsies, played the stage, and then some of the guys that's been here for a while, because I had an application in Front Row Police Department at the time, and all the guys down here, their advice was, well, go be a cop.
1: Don't be a cop?
2: No, go be a cop.
1: Oh, go be a cop. Oh, yeah. Oh, yeah.
0: All the musicians were telling you to be a cop.
1: Yeah, the music world, it's its own prison.
2: Because they were, you know, they were hauling stuff across the Tootsies and then...
1: It's tough, man. Yeah. It's a hard... Listen, it's a hard... Listen, I know we all see Morgan Wallen. We all see Luke Combs and Lainey. And then they got lots of money.
0: There's a thousand other people.
1: It is hard. It's a hard life, man. It's a hard life. Do you see yourself staying? You want to, like... do you have, like, I give myself this many years. If this doesn't work, I'm going to go back to being a cop.
2: I do. Like, it's kind of defines who I am. I like the fact that I still put the uniform on. And I've been juggling. You know, we play about 40 gigs a year. I write songs. I do my own marketing. But I just want to step it up this year and try to take something to major radio. But I've been shooting for it all my life, back and forth. But I've been juggling both of them. But I think it's... This year, I wanted to do something different. I wanted to try to get a good song and try to get it out there and give it my best shot. But I've been working my butt off with it for a long time. I just wanted to take it a step further this year.
1: You know? Well, that's the best. You're also killing it in the gym. This guy's stupid. Oh. It's ridiculous.
3: No, I'm sitting next to these arms going, what is your plan?
1: I shook his hand. I'm like, what is on your arm? Oh, that's a vein. Oh, wow. I didn't know that you shook his hand. You see veins. What the heck?
0: Grizzly paw?
1: What is that? All right, Chris Darlington, active duty police officer, a sheriff, and also singing. We'll listen to the music and more on the way with Chris.

0: get you through. That I don't mind if you do.
1: Don't mind if I do.
0: I don't mind.
1: It's Riley Green and Ella Langley with Big D and Bubba. And this is the Weekend Wake Up.
2: Chris Darlington is our guest with nearly 20 years in law enforcement and doing music as well.
1: Sorry.
3: I was channeling the Minions, you know.
4: That was the firefighter trying to be a firefighter.
2: Well, I tell you, Chris, there's so much the hate, not hate, but it's rivalry between police and fire.
1: We were just talking about it in the break room. It was like, you know, at his place and at my place, there was never any weirdness about it. Like, all the cops would come over to eat our food. Like, they would be like coming in and like, hey, what are you guys eating? Oh, sit down, have some.
2: Yeah.
4: It really just means we love each other. You know that?
1: Yeah.
4: It's a strong bond, yeah. Firefighters and cop love.
2: So Chris has a song that we want to play for you. It's called What Do You Want? And we're playing it for you now. It's Chris Darlington.

0: It's called What Do You Want? That's Chris Darlington. Darlington. Like he's darling and
1: ton.
0: And he's weigh a ton. So it's Darlington. So you're still doing the police stuff. You're still playing. You're doing all that. But you're also doing, you're real big into metal detecting, which is what I kind of want to get into.
2: What?
0: Two things I want to get into, Chris. I want to get into metal detecting, and I also want to get into pipes, smoking pipes.
3: Okay.
0: I kind of want
3: to. I don't know much about the pipes, but I can help you out.
1: I'm sure you've seen a lot of people smoking pipes.
0: I kind of want to do the as a police officer.
3: We talking about glass pipes?
4: No.
0: And what do we have here?
1: It's not my pants, officer.
0: All right. He's, all right. Chris Darlington's with us. We'll talk. Maybe we'll get into it on the way next. Hang on. It's

0: hate how you look. It's Josh Ross on the weekend. Wake up with Big D and Bubba.
1: Chris Darlington is our guest. As you know, we're big backers of the blue and love our police officers, and you should too. And he is here. He's an active duty sheriff from Winchester, Virginia. He's also a singer. Song "What Do You Want" is the new one out.
0: I'm looking at the stuff there. Like, you know, they always give us some. Hey, here's some sample questions to ask. And they always say, the first thing, what's the craziest thing you've ever seen as a cop? I always never liked whenever people would come up and say, what's the worst thing you've seen?
1: Oh, because
0: instantly, you know, and I know, right. Your head goes to a certain place. I will say this, if you ever run into a cop or a firefighter or EMT or anybody, say, what's the funniest thing? What's the wildest thing? What's the kookiest thing? Because those are much better memories. And I think it's a little more respectful to anybody who is a first responder.
2: Right.
0: Instead
2: on.
0: Of saying the worst, say, what's the funniest?
2: I'm going to give it to you. This is the craziest thing a call I've ever seen, and it's kind of unimaginable. We had a call about 10 years back. Call was subject just cut his utensils off.
1: Let's call it his spoon.
2: His spoon off to use the bathroom. He cut that off.
1: I'm sorry?
2: He cut it off.
1: He cut it off.
0: Accidentally?
2: Cut it off with a serrated knife. On purpose.
3: I don't think that's accidental.
1: No.
2: So
4: my spoon is too big. My spoon is too big.
2: That may have been the case. So we responded. He did in fact cut his spoon off.
1: Spoon's gone. Yeah.
2: We noticed that he was under the influence of marijuana, which is fine. It's legal in Virginia now, but maybe some other things too.
1: That's some strong marijuana, dude.
2: Very strong. Now here's the kicker.
1: There's more of a kicker than that.
2: So, you know, as a cop trying to save the day, where's it at so we can bag it and take you to the hospital? Well, this is the kicker. He ate it.
1: What? I didn't know that you could do that.
2: He ate it.
1: Wow.
4: Mosh. Spoon is too big.
2: So,
3: did you say he was spoon fed? I'm sorry.
1: Yeah, I expected more out of you. So, you know, I expected here sorry, with us sorry, in the locker room.
3: Sorry,
1: but you.
3: Sorry.
5: Yeah.
1: Now we let everyone in.
0: Wow.
2: So the hospital said, you know, after digest it, it's not a. We're not recovering it.
1: Yeah.
2: So that's the craziest. Call I probably have experienced that. For a man, that's crazy.
1: Thank you. So, Chris, I can tell you from any perspective.
3: Yeah, right. I can tell you. Like, as a woman, I still can't wrap my brain around it.
0: I didn't expect this to go this way.
3: No, this has
0: turned. You know, your song is really good.
1: Yeah, we like
0: the
1: song.
3: What do you want? Hey.
1: What do you want? Carson said spoon fed. And I can't even. That's what I'm going to remember. Chris Darlington is his name. Chris Darlington. Hey, seriously, man, thank you for your service. We appreciate you out there. We know it's crazy and dangerous and big. Spoons are everywhere.
2: Thank you all for having me. Yeah. I got something for you, by the way.
0: Oh, what?
1: I hope it's handcuffs or something.
2: It's not spoons.
1: Not spoons.
2: But I got patches that ain't worth nothing. I'm going to sign them and hand them out, even though they're not worth anything. Fun.
1: We appreciate it. All right. Yeah. Chris Darlington, check him out. Find him online and make sure you listen to him. Go support him and all of our police officers as well. Thank you, Chris.
2: Thank you.
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4: North Country Weather.
5: Today, expect intervals of sunshine amidst clouds, possibly accompanied by a thunderstorm in some areas during the afternoon. The temperature will reach a high of 85. Tonight will be muggy with rainy spells and a chance of thunderstorms with a low of 68. With your AccuWeather forecast, I'm meteorologist Joe Lundberg. 100.

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0: Carson, how's your life on the dating apps?
1: I gotta tell you, I saw something I've never seen before. That I'm looking through this guy's profile, I'm scrolling through pictures, and I get to the last one, and it's a screenshot of his credit report.
0: Oh, wow. That's worth that point, huh?
1: He put his credit score in there. It was 825.
2: Wow.
1: Very impressive. That's even higher than mine. Wow. But, I thought, is that a weird... Because if I message him, like, wow, good for you.
2: It's kind of a flex. I mean, that's really...
1: It's also... You know what? You're right. That's what we're here for, sir. I do want to make sure you're fiscally responsible.
0: Is he 6'5"?
3: It's kind of funny. You know, if nothing else, it's just a good laugh.
0: Yeah, even if it's not his.
1: I wondered that too. I go, is this actually his? Because I'm looking at it. He's got a lot of pictures of him playing guitar, and I'm not.
3: Musician right. has an 825.
1: Right.
3: 25.
1: Right. So
3: 412.
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14: Today, expect intervals of sunshine amidst clouds, possibly accompanied by a thunderstorm in some areas during the afternoon. The temperature will reach a high of 85. Tonight will be muggy with rainy spells and a chance of thunderstorms with a low of 68. With your AccuWeather forecast, I'm meteorologist Joe Lundberg. 100.

0: on the weekend. Wake up with Big D and Bubba still to come. Brantley Gilbert is going to be our guest in just a few minutes.
1: So with Carson and Bubba, it's either date talk or we went to Goodwill together. maybe you guys need to combine those. You could have like a date at a Goodwill.
2: I've had guys offer to take me thrifting. On a date.
1: Really?
2: Yeah.
1: You take him up on that, right?
2: No. No.
1: Man, you're so complicated.
2: Okay.
1: This is what you love to do. You talk about it all the time.
2: No, hear me out, because here's why. I went thrifting with Bubba last week, and you know what happened? He spent out 10 minutes, and then I get a text. Yeah, I'm just going to go nap in the car, because I'm done.
3: Well, just like you, I'm on a mission. When I go, I know exactly what I'm looking for. I go, okay, cool.
2: I'm trying to go through every rack. I'm trying to look at every shirt, every pair. And that's nice that you would do that. But, like, that's the problem. If I'm out with some dude I don't really know, and I'm going through shirt after shirt and pants after pants and dress after dress, and I'm like, I haven't even gotten to shoes yet, sir. No, thrifting is not the thing to do with a first date.
3: Well, plus, on a first date, you want to be able to talk to that person.
2: I don't.
3: You never go to a movie.
1: She's
3: because
1: making
3: then
1: all my points.
3: You're locked in with somebody for 2 hours. And then also the same thing with like...
2: No, there's some guy I just matched with and he finally got around to the, okay, we've talked enough. Do you want to meet in person? And hey, I'm somewhat new to the area. Where do you think we should go? And I go, okay, you live over here. I live over there. Why don't we meet in the middle? And I gave him...

0: like a few suggestions. He's like, well, no, actually, I've heard this place is good, like a third option.
1: So he asked you where to go, then you tell him where to go, yep. And he says, no, let's go somewhere else.
0: Yeah. This is why. You know what? I should have just taken him to Goodwill, and I would have ditched him somewhere in the skirts.
2: You'd have been like, I'm going to be in the car sleeping.
3: This is the Big D and Bubba Weekend Wake Up.
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4: Today, expect intervals of sunshine amidst clouds, possibly accompanied by a thunderstorm in some areas during the afternoon. The temperature will reach a high of 85. Tonight will be muggy with rainy spells and a chance of thunderstorms with a low of 68. With your AccuWeather forecast, I'm meteorologist Joe Lundberg. 100.

0: Don't tell on me. That's one. It's Big D and Bubba, the weekend wake up.
1: So we're waiting on Brantley Gilbert. He's on the hotline on hold. We hear that it could be a smoke-filled room there.
2: Smoke-filled room.
1: Like, gotcha. Like Hank Jr. smoke.
2: Dude, we gotta mess with him. Hold on, let me see what kind of echoes. No, not that one. I'm gonna get a weird little little echo, and we'll just kind of see how.
1: Brantley Gilbert, new album is out.
2: Hey, Brantley.
3: What's going on, gentlemen?
2: We're doing okay. Are you feeling all right?
3: Well, I've got a crazy delay on y'all's end.
2: The delay?
1: What? There's no delay.
2: What are you talking about?
3: Oh, y'all are doing it on purpose.
1: Hey, dude. Hey, by the way, I was just thinking about you. The other day, I saw a picture. You're running out of canvas. Your body, I don't think you can hold.
2: You need more skin.
1: You need more skin. So
3: are you thinking about me naked?
1: Yeah, completely. And so
3: Hey, that's wild.
1: I know. So I was thinking maybe I could lease my body for your tattoos.
2: You could be like the Brantley Gilbert annex body.
1: Right, and like whenever you want to see what your tat is, I come over, and like say I got WikiLeaks on my stomach or whatever, you could come over and just read it or check it out. What do you think?
3: 100%, bro. I'm totally down.
2: Okay, Big D, they would be fatus.
1: See, this guy.
3: Wow.
2: And by the way, why is nobody not capitalized on that?
1: Fatus.
2: We need a fatu parlor. I mean, seriously, this is a complete missed opportunity.
1: Yeah, and then Jelly would try walking in and we'd go, You're not in the club anymore.
2: Go away.
3: You can't come here anymore.
1: Yeah.
2: That's right. You're not allowed.
1: This isn't for your kind.
2: We don't serve your kind here.
1: Now get out of here. Get out of here and go down to that taco shop. And we'll see you back here.
2: You got to work to get back here.
1: He did that backwards. He lost all the weight and then got divorced. Usually it's the
3: How's life treating you, boys?
2: Man, life is really good, Brantley. Life is really good.
1: Well, we're pumped up about this music, man. This album and all that. We'll talk with Brantley Gilbert. We'll actually let him talk. And we'll do that on the way next. There you go.

0: one hell of an amen. It's the weekend. Wake up with Big D and Bubba.
1: Brantley Gilbert. The album is called Sins of the Father. It's out, and it's good, man. So, you know, the... How is this different? Do you feel like you're kind of getting back to like old Brantley ways or something?
2: 110%. And one of the goals going into this album was to kind of, you know, a lot of times people's favorite records are their first couple, right? Their first one, their first two. And for years we've said that, that's because you have your whole life to write those first two albums about, which there's truth to that, right? But yeah. I also feel like we didn't know what the rules were. And I know for me as a writer, like through the years, you know, when I signed on with this new label, it was my first new label in 15 years, I wanted to make it count. Man, I wanted to fall in love with my job again. And writing was always one of my favorite parts of my job.
3: Do you feel, Brantley, did you feel like you fell out of love with being a performer?
2: No, I just think my motivations changed, right? Like, you know, I did it because I loved it for years. And then... did it because I loved it, and I loved the people that were coming to support us and allowing us the opportunity to live this life, right? And then you start building this team, and I've got guys now, fellas, that have been with me for 20 years, mm-hmm. you know, that have sweat equity and time equity, and that's why you very rarely hear me say me or I. It's like we, you know, as a team, built something over 20 years that mattered, and I wanted to execute at a high level for them. You know, then you get married and you have kids and you want to execute at a high level for them. So it's like, does that make any sense? Like, it wasn't ever that I fell out of love or I took for granted the people that helped me get where I am and the people that have supported us over years that allowed me to have these awesome opportunities to help my community and my country. But I just think my motivation is changing. Somewhere along the way, I was less in love with writing songs.
3: Wow, that's crazy. And, but, you know, you're one of the most loyal people that we know, though, because we, you know, we could go into the stuff with you and Colt and your friendship and all that and basically how you saved his life. You know, your loyalty has never been in question.
2: Yeah, I appreciate you saying that, man. That is, loyalty is important to me. I think certain times I've been loyal to a fault. But I don't lose sleep over that at night. But it was definitely writing this album, man. Speaking of loyalty, we had coming onto this new label. You know, we'd had a couple radio songs that didn't work. So these guys could have spent it, you know, the time with somebody else, and it been made a lot more money off of it. Probably had better opportunities with it, but. And they chose to spend their time and their effort with me and helping me write this album. And, man, I wanted to make it a fun process for them. I wanted to fall back in love with it. So we just threw the rules in the trash. We went back to, you know, if we were ever in a room and somebody put a line out and it was like, oh, well, we can't do that. It's like, yeah, we can.
3: Yeah.
2: We're going to.
3: Yeah, and you showed that on Cut 6. which I can't even say the title of it, but it's a great song.
1: That's the best.
2: Also, while we are simultaneously releasing a full edited album, where that song is actually on that album called "Messed Me Up."
3: Okay.
1: Oh, well, I mean, at that point, yeah, I get it. But dude, just go ahead and get the full Octane. If it's a Brantley, you might as well. It's all the words you've already heard before anyway.
3: I've never heard these words.
2: 100%. But I also have a wife that hasn't missed a Sunday since she was born, and three kids that I would really like to hear the album. They wouldn't be able to if that thing didn't exist. I figured they were.
1: All right, so there's a clean version. There's a clean
3: wild,
1: version.
3: There's wild and mild.
1: Sins of the Father is the name of it. More of Brantley Gilbert coming up next.

0: south of Sanity. It's Zach Top on the weekend. Wake up with Big D and Bubba.
1: All right, Brantley Gilbert, the album is out. It's called Sins of the Father.
0: Brantley, thank you. Thank you for doing the Real American Beer non-alcoholic version.
1: You know, Bubba doesn't drink beer anymore.
0: I do drink beer. I kind of cut back on alcohol. I hardly ever drink. And usually when I have a beer with the boys, I'm drinking a non-alcoholic beer. And I love that you got behind this.
2: Let's go, bro. The Real American Zero. Dude, one of the coolest things about that to me is they were cool with doing something for veterans. So they're literally taking a dollar from every case of that sold and giving it to the USO. And they've been also really working hand in hand with that in other nonprofits. It's been a really cool home for me. Made it easier to jump on board with, and it made us a partner. So like, it's been a really cool deal. And man, if you're like I am, like, I don't know, every now and then, you know, when the boys are getting together watching a game and you're grilling out, it's like there ain't nothing like a good steak and a cold beer.
0: Dude. Yeah. And, you know, I love like the non-alcoholic beer is great because I can have a couple. Like, yeah, I could have five and I can still get behind the wheel. And, you know, you're not, you know, it's non-alcoholic.
1: You know, so you could gain some weight and also drink five and get behind the wheel.
0: No, but you know what I mean. I mean, it's a good thing for people, you know, and I know there's different arguments and all that kind of stuff for people going through different things in their lives. But I think it is a good alternative if you are somebody.
3: A lot of people, man. A lot of people doing it.
0: If you're somebody, I mean, dude, I know back in my firefighter days, we would every once in a while be able to partake and have one, and you're still okay because, you know, it's non-alcoholic. It's just like drinking, you know, water.
1: Yeah, right.
2: Absolutely.
1: Real American Beer, make sure you check that out. Also, check out the new album called Sins of the Father. Brantley Gilbert. Dude, good talking to you. We'll see you back when you get into the studio. We'd love to get you back in.
2: Absolutely, boys. Love to see y'all, man. Hey, thank you guys for who you are and what you do, man. You guys are making a difference, and I appreciate y'all all always being good to me.
1: Well, thanks for making it weird. And
0: how are we making it different? What are we doing that's making a difference? Let's get into the weeds here.
1: What did we do?
2: Y'all are two of the only people that called when everything happened with Colt that were legitimately concerned and not looking for a press opportunity. I could tell it was because you cared about him. And man, I was a little defensive when that whole thing happened because I had a lot of people calling me.
1: Yep.
2: And most of them wanted the story, which is, you know, I get it. It's the job, but you two are different. And I just appreciate that.
1: Thanks, man.
2: Sorry to make it weird.
1: Nah, you just always do. Larry's a big softy. I got tattoos.
2: All right, now I'm going to whip you ass.
1: There he is.
0: We're going to get Big D jumped in.
1: Brant, we love you, man. We'll holler at you later. Thanks.
2: All right, boys. Bye.
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17: Today, expect intervals of sunshine amidst clouds, possibly accompanied by a thunderstorm in some areas during the afternoon. The temperature will reach a high of 85. Tonight will be muggy with rainy spells and a chance of thunderstorms with a low of 68. With your AccuWeather forecast, I'm meteorologist Joe Lundberg. 100.

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1: I watched a comedian the other day says, hey, if you have kids, you have more than one, you know that you have one that's smarter than the other. And I thought in my head, and it was immediate. Oh, of course, yes. Mm-hmm. I know who it is. And do you, like, for instance, do you remember when your kids did the whole, like, I would say, you guys eat your hamburger. They'd be like, you're a hamburger. And you'd be like, okay, first off.
0: That one didn't make sense.
1: I'm going to punch you through the sheetrock. And also, that's a dumb joke. You're a dumb joke. Okay. And punt.
0: Yeah. My Frank went through that for a little while. I'd be like, oh, dude, fasten your seatbelt. You fasten your seatbelt. And they would, and like.
1: Yeah, that's an iteration of it. The same. It's basically the same,
0: Well, they
1: joke.
0: Just repeat whatever back at you.
1: Whatever the last thing you said is. Guys, it's hot out. You're hot out. Okay.
0: You're hot.
1: Okay.
0: That was the other one. Instead of saying hot out, they would just go, you're hot.
1: Mine didn't even. They weren't even smart enough to do that. And then the other one, who is the smart one, would go, Gunner, these are dumb.
0: You're dumb.
1: Notice how I said his name without having. Anyway. You missed my.

his screen door, and he said, Lord, what you need, boys? And they said, you know, all the others went and cashed out. We got the subdivision all mapped out. It'll sit right here on this land, and you could leave town a rich man. And he said, boys, whatever you're offering, it won't be enough.

0: Dirt Cheap. It's Cody Johnson. This is the Weekend Wake Up.
1: It's time for Super Money Shaper on the Big Meat Mama Show.
2: Don't let us down, Shafe. What you got?
0: Your mic is off. You already let us down.
2: I already let you down. Well, there you go. Super Funny Shaper, everyone.
0: All right, Shaper, what you got? How did the hamburger introduce his girlfriend?
3: I don't know.
0: Meet Patty. What do you call a group of musical whales?
3: I don't know.
0: An orchestra.
3: Okay. Oh, that's pretty good.
2: Yeah.
0: Carson didn't laugh as much as that.
2: She's tough.
0: How does a train hear another train approaching? With its engineers.
2: Okay.
0: And I got one more.
4: Meat Patty.
5: He's got one more.
2: Meat Patty.
0: How many skunks does it take to make a stink?
3: One.
0: Just a few.
3: A few. Yeah. Just a few. Oh.
2: Yeah. Hey, Meat Patty.
4: Meat
2: Thank
4: Patty.
2: You.
4: Patty.
2: Super funny shit. Thank you.
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3: North Country weather.
4: This afternoon, expect sun breaking through clouds with a chance of a thunderstorm. The high will reach 86. Tonight will be cloudy and humid with a few showers and a thunderstorm and a low of 68. Tomorrow will be humid with heavy rain at times and a thunderstorm causing reduced visibility and ponding on roads. The high will be 77. With your AccuWeather forecast, I'm meteorologist Joe Lundberg.

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1: Yeah.

0: It's Bailey Zimmerman, Chevy Silverado on the weekend. Wake up.
1: So there's an old clip of Jeopardy that is making the rounds, and it is of, well, it's football is the category, and, well, here, I'll just play it for you.
2: Football 200.
3: Your choice, do or don't name this play in which the quarterback runs the ball and can choose to pitch it to another back.
1: Carson, do you know the answer to this?
4: No. That's only $200? That's supposed to be easy? What?
0: If you're into sport, play. I mean, it's a play action, right?
1: It's an option.
0: Right?
1: Yeah, it's an option.
2: Football 400.
3: I can tell you guys are big football
4: fans. Who's the easiest? Yeah.
3: Tom Landry perfected the shotgun formation with this team.
4: Dallas Cowboys.
1: Okay, good job, Carson.
4: Thank you.
0: And that was for 300.
3: Dallas Cowboys. Do you think we should go to commercial?
2: Ryan, Alex, take it on to 600.
3: Okay, by signaling for one of these, a returner can reel in a kick without fear of getting tackled.
1: Carson.
4: Catch, fair catch.
0: Fair catch.
1: That's right.
3: Fair catch.
5: Hey!
3: Two clues left, Ryan.
2: 800.
3: These penalties are simultaneous violations by the offense and defense that cancel each other out. And they are called offsetting penalties. Let's look at the $1,000.
1: Can you do that? Here we go. Just for the fun of it.
4: Let's go.
3: If you guys ring in and get this one, I will die. Who are the purple people eaters? We're going to take a break.
1: Yeah.
3: I have to talk to them. Yeah.
0: Did you get the break that gave the answer?
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5: This afternoon, expect sun breaking through clouds with a chance of a thunderstorm. The high will reach 86. Tonight will be cloudy and humid with a few showers and a thunderstorm and a low of 68. Tomorrow will be humid with heavy rain at times and a thunderstorm causing reduced visibility and ponding on roads. The high will be 77. With your AccuWeather forecast, I'm meteorologist Joe Lundberg.

0: Morgan Wallen. I got better with Big D and Bubba. Weekend wake up, son.
1: Stella Lefty in the studio with us. What's up, girl? Good to see you.
2: Good to see you.
0: Yeah. Stella and I are now, we were breaking bread, sort of. She was having a bagel, and then now we're splitting some M&Ms.
2: I offered you the bagel, though.
0: When is the last time you ate? Because you've done nothing but eat since you walked in here.
2: Are they not feeding you? No, the bagel was the first thing I've had today, actually. And I offered to share it with you, so that, you know.
0: She did. I said, normally people come in with food and they share it, and she's like, you want a bite? And I'm like, no, I'm good. I appreciate it.
1: You know. Hey, let's just get the elephant in the room. You don't have any face tattoos.
2: No.
0: Do you expect to make it in this business?
2: You don't either.
1: I've been thinking about it. So how does Boston come about? How does it, like, are you, it just like, because it exploded. The song is everywhere on TikTok and social media everywhere.
2: It's so crazy. I mean, that song, I wrote it when I was in Nashville. I was on a writing trip and I was about to go on a date with my now boyfriend. And I had like 15 minutes or whatever before he was picking me up. And I just sat. I was sitting at the piano because I was like, I haven't written anything all day and I'm here to write. Like, I live in LA. So I was like, I need to be productive. Mm-hmm. And I wrote the chorus to that song. I wrote the chorus to Boston. And then I posted it on like my alternate TikTok account. And I wasn't even thinking anything about the song. I didn't even think that it was actually like good.
1: What do you mean alternate TikTok account?
0: It's her.
2: Have like my secret account.
1: You get a burner phone.
2: No, I don't have a burner phone, but like my
0: it's
2: like
0: the one
2: secret
0: for just
2: account.
0: Your friends?
2: No, it's not for just my friends. Like, it's a public account. It's just like
0: nobody
2: where
0: knows
2: I think
0: it's
2: less about it. You know what I mean? I have like my.
0: No. What are you talking about? How do you think less about an account than?
2: I don't know. It just, there's less. Like, I've posted a bunch of covers on there in the past. Like, that's where, you know, I don't know. I just have two accounts.
0: It's not the official one.
2: It's not the official one.
0: Okay.
2: But they both
1: what
2: serve the exact same purpose.
1: What's the other account?
2: Stella Lefty Covers.
1: So it's a Stella Lefty Covers.
2: Yeah.
1: And that's the one no one knows about.
2: But they, I guess people do know about it. Like, people know about it, but it just, for some reason, feels like I can just post anything on there and feel. Do you know what I mean?
1: Yeah, because you want. Yeah, you want everything to be right and perfect.
0: You got your freedom on one.
2: The
0: public face and the private face.
1: But people want to see that one. They would rather that. They want to see the real you.
2: They probably like that one better. But I do. I do try to post like the same kind of stuff. Now they're both like, you know.
3: Yeah, you want real covers because it was Stella Lefty Covers.
2: Right.
3: It's not like you have a fake name.
2: No,
3: on it.
2: Exactly. It wasn't like Pickle Lover 100.
1: That's so weird. We were just talking.
3: What's
1: your favorite pickle?
2: My favorite pickle?
1: Yeah.
2: I don't know. I don't actually really love pickles so much.
1: Oh, you just said
0: spicy.
1: It.
0: Spicy.
2: But I'll eat the pickle. Well, I don't know what are the different. Like,
0: they've got hot, they've got kosher, they've got dill, they've got gherkins.
1: Bread and butter. I like your gherkins. I do like a good gherkins.
0: The little gherkins
1: with the little nibs
0: on them.
1: They're kind of prickly or whatever.
0: Yeah, not prickly, but bumpy.
1: They're bumpy.
2: You know when the pickle is like really tiny and you can't see like the, you know what I mean? When they're like this big.
0: Yeah, the gherkin.
2: I don't love those.
0: Oh, that's
2: but I like a big, you know,
3: a spear.
1: Okay, what are we talking about? I feel like we're getting off subject here. It's getting weird. All right,
0: music.
1: Stella Lefty's with us. We're not talking pickles anymore. We're talking music on the way. Hang on.

0: Blake Shelton on the weekend. Wake up with Big D and Bubba.
1: Stella Lefty is joining us. Stella is her real first name. Lefty is not her last name. It's like, what is
2: How do you know?
1: it's like Lefty.
2: That's exactly what it is.
1: Yeah, I would go with Lefty as well.
2: That's what it is.
1: The EP is called Is This Heaven? And the song that everyone seems to be... It's this one. It's Boston. More with Stella Lefty coming up.

0: Houston, Stella Lefty. It's from the EP Is This Heaven, which is a nod to Field of Dreams.
1: A nod to Field of Dreams. Yes. Yeah. You know. Is This Heaven? No, it's Iowa.
0: Yeah.
2: All right. Is that the plan?
1: Yeah, that's the plan.
0: Are you a big baseball fan?
1: I'm a huge... Well, Field of Dreams is my favorite movie of all time. I'm a baseball fan. I'm a Cubs fan. I'm from Chicago.
2: What's your favorite scene in Field of Dreams?
1: My favorite scene?
2: Yeah.
1: My favorite scene in Field of Dreams is when they are driving and they are like...
0: In the van?
1: Yes. Yeah. And they pick up... What was it? I mean, it was Shoeless Joe Jackson, but...
0: They pick up...
1: No, it was Midnight Dream. It was Midnight...
0: Doc.
1: They pick up Doc.
0: Yes. A young Doc.
1: Yeah. But wasn't it? Didn't he say my name is Archie? His name is Archie.
0: Yes.
1: So they pick him up, and then he's in. And I'm like, that moment, like, really, I'm just like, it hits me.
2: My favorite moment is when Doc steps off the field.
1: I know to go save to her when she falls. The corn dog. I know.
0: I'm like,
1: oh. Everything about that movie to me, like, is just, I could watch that movie every day of my whole life. Yeah. Like, I truly.
0: Oh, it gives me a headache because I start crying. You know, you get that.
1: I don't cry at that movie, to be honest.
0: I'm sorry.
2: Well, that's,
0: what did you say?
2: It's a boy tier movie.
1: I don't.
0: No, it's not.
1: I don't. I mean, it makes me feel nothing. Like,
0: get
1: no
0: out
1: other.
0: Of, just get out of here.
1: Okay.
0: Don't cry at Field of Dreams.
2: Stella Lefty is our guest.
1: What?
2: Hang on. We're going to discuss more of this in a moment.
0: Animal. Summertime.

0: on the weekend. Wake up with Big D and Bubba.
1: Stella Lefty is joining us. Of course, you know the song "Boston," and the EP is called "Is going on over there?"
2: We're talking about which movie she does cry at, because Stella has revealed she does not cry at Field of Dreams, and Dee thinks you might not be human.
1: Oh yeah, absolutely.
2: Marley and Me.
3: Honestly, that okay. The thing is, Field of Dreams makes me incredibly emotional. And I'm sure I used to cry, but I've seen it so many times that I don't cry anymore watching it.
1: I get that, yeah.
3: Like, I truly watch that movie all the time.
1: Yeah.
3: But any movie where a dog dies or something happens to, like, that is just, I'm a puddle.
0: You do know about DoesTheDogDie.com?
3: No.
0: It's a website that you can go and enter any movie.
3: Or a TV show.
2: To
3: see if the dog dies.
2: Yeah, and it'll tell you the scene.
3: That's incredible.
2: It'll tell you where you can skip. Because I use it a lot, because a lot of horror movies stuff will kill off a dog.
0: This is where you go to get your popcorn. You know, if you know this is coming up. You know,
3: all right, I like that.
0: The 53rd minute, you need to step out. Because you don't want to see that.
3: Can't see it.
0: No.
1: Hey, do you also know about the website? Hey, Carson, what's the one with the set list?
2: Oh, setlist.fm.
1: Do you know what that is?
3: Where they show you the set list of like a show?
1: Of any show that you're going to go to.
3: No, I don't know. And I think I've heard of that maybe.
2: Yeah, because I Google a set list for every show to find out where I can go get beer. So,
3: like, oh, songs I don't want to hear that.
2: It's a ballad. It's going to slow down.
1: Yeah.
0: Like, oh, I'm looking at you. And whenever you played the Academy in Dublin, you started with "Thinking About You." Why wouldn't we? Good at leaving. Right kind of wrong. Kiss Me. Seneca goes on and on and on. It's got your entire set list. And you closed that night with Boston.
3: I did, in fact.
1: Yeah. Yeah.
3: I did.
1: And it says right here, your cell number is.
3: My social security number is on there.
1: Do you know what your social security number is?
3: No.
0: Really?
3: I know where I can find it. But it's
1: okay.
3: It's in like a text on my phone. So I guess if someone steals my phone, they can get my social security.
1: Do you even know what the last four digits of your social are?
3: No.
1: Oh, wow.
3: Wow. What are yours?
1: You really don't know your whole social security?
3: The thing is, anytime I've ever needed it, like, I go into my phone and I look for it.
1: Okay.
3: That's like, I can always access it.
0: I'm like that with my license plate. Like, I've got a picture of my license plate, so I go.
3: You can always go in and
0: you just search license plate, and
2: that's
0: it
2: why
0: pops
2: I got a
0: up.
2: Personalized plate, because it was so much easier for me to remember when I had to park.
3: Right, because you pick your.
1: Yeah. All right. Anything else that you want us to talk about?
3: Besides my social security number?
1: Or that?
3: I want to know your social security number.
0: It has an 8 in it.
1: It has an 8, and that's all I can tell you. New music, you're touring, you're doing all that stuff.
3: Oh, yes, I'm doing all that. I have an album coming out really soon, but I can't tell you when.
1: Okay, cool.
3: But that's really soon.
0: Do you know when?
1: This is a great
3: I do know when. Yeah. Okay. Yes.
1: Cool. That was fun. I like that. Just kind of tease and go, yeah, I got some stuff, but I can't buy.
3: I can't
1: you. You can check out Stella Lefty. She has two TikTok accounts, is what we found. One is Stella Lefty, one is Stella Lefty Covers. On the covers, one is the one where she does all the things that are, I don't know, not as professional, maybe.
3: Yeah, they're more loosey-goosey. It's loose.
1: Loosey-goosey.
3: It's loose.
1: All right.
0: And when are you going to Australia?
3: In October.
0: Okay. Mm-hmm. So if you happen to find yourself in October in Australia, Stella will be there.
3: Come hang. If you happen to be in Australia.
1: Sure. Absolutely.
0: As one does.
1: All right. Next time we see you, I expect you to memorize your Social Security.
3: Okay. I'll tell you what it is after this. Okay.
0: Don't forget the Philadelphia cream cheese.
3: I'll bring that for
0: cheesecake,
3: you.
0: Cheesecake. No-bake cheesecake.
1: Mm-hmm. Oh, was that a conversation y'all had in the green room?
0: Yeah.
1: I'm sure you came here.
3: Yes, and I was like, are you from Philadelphia? And he's like, no, I just know about food.
1: The one and only Stella Lefty. Yay!
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16: This afternoon, expect sun breaking through clouds with a chance of a thunderstorm. The high will reach 86. Tonight will be cloudy and humid with a few showers and a thunderstorm and a low of 68. Tomorrow will be humid with heavy rain at times and a thunderstorm causing reduced visibility and ponding on roads. The high will be 77. With your AccuWeather forecast, I'm meteorologist Joe Lundberg.

0: I knew it. I knew you on the weekend. Wake up.
1: When I saw this video, and it really made me.
0: What?
1: If you're a parent, I think we've all been through this. Poor girl. They're out camping. She's got one on her hip. She's trying to eat. She's got another kid over there screaming his head off. Wow, what was that? That was crazy timing.
2: It was amazing.
1: Was that your text message?
3: Yeah, it was.
1: Bubba's text message sounds like R2-D2 screaming. Was this kind of what that really fits? We'll listen
2: You're
1: to this.
2: You're going to miss this. You're going to want this back. You're going to wish you had it gone back so fast. These are the good times. So take a good look around. You may not know this now, but you're gonna miss this.
1: To all the parents out there, hang in there.
3: And believe it or not, you will miss that.
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15: North Country weather.
16: This afternoon, expect sun breaking through clouds with a chance of a thunderstorm. The high will reach 86. Tonight will be cloudy and humid with a few showers and a thunderstorm and a low of 68. Tomorrow will be humid with heavy rain at times and a thunderstorm causing reduced visibility and ponding on roads. The high will be 77. With your AccuWeather forecast, I'm meteorologist Joe Lundberg.

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0: This afternoon, expect sun breaking through clouds with a chance of a thunderstorm. The high will reach 86. Tonight will be cloudy and humid with a few showers and a thunderstorm and a low of 68. Tomorrow will be humid with heavy rain at times and a thunderstorm causing reduced visibility and ponding on roads. The high will be 77. With your AccuWeather forecast, I'm meteorologist Joe Lundberg.
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5: North Country Weather.
6: This afternoon, expect sun breaking through clouds with a chance of a thunderstorm. The high will reach 86. Tonight will be cloudy and humid with a few showers and a thunderstorm and a low of 68. Tomorrow will be humid with heavy rain at times and a thunderstorm causing reduced visibility and ponding on roads. The high will be 77. With your AccuWeather forecast, I'm meteorologist Joe Lundberg. 100.

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1: Hey, it's Big D and Bubba. Hope you're enjoying your weekend. Coming up on Monday, we're excited. We're going to be hanging out with Little Big Town.
2: Oh, I got new music coming out from the kids. Also, we're counting down the back-to-school and some of the classic back-to-school supplies that you may have forgotten about. And your tasty tweets. We'll see you Monday with Big D and Bubba.
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5: North Country Weather.
6: This afternoon, expect sun breaking through clouds with a chance of a thunderstorm. The high will reach 86. Tonight will be cloudy and humid with a few showers and a thunderstorm and a low of 68. Tomorrow will be humid with heavy rain at times and a thunderstorm causing reduced visibility and ponding on roads. The high will be 77. With your AccuWeather forecast, I'm meteorologist Joe Lundberg.

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2: North Country weather.
3: This afternoon, expect sun breaking through clouds with a chance of a thunderstorm. The high will reach 86. Tonight will be cloudy and humid with a few showers and a thunderstorm and a low of 68. Tomorrow will be humid with heavy rain at times and a thunderstorm causing reduced visibility and ponding on roads. The high will be 77. With your AccuWeather forecast, I'm meteorologist Joe Lundberg. 100.5.

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1: Hey, it's Big D and Bubba. Hope you're enjoying your weekend. Coming up on Monday, we're excited. We're going to be hanging out with Little Big Town.
2: 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Also, we're counting down the back to school and some of the classic back to school supplies that you may have forgotten about. And your tasty tweets. We'll see you Monday with Big D and Bubba.
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0: Tonight, expect cloudy skies with warm and humid conditions along with a few showers and a thunderstorm. The low will be 69. Tomorrow will be humid, not as warm, with periods of heavy rain and a thunderstorm. Downpours may reduce visibility and lead to ponding on roads. The high will reach 76. With your AccuWeather forecast, I'm meteorologist Joe Lundberg. 100.7 The Eagle.
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3: Tonight, expect cloudy skies with warm and humid conditions along with a few showers and a thunderstorm. The low will be 69. Tomorrow will be humid, not as warm, with periods of heavy rain and a thunderstorm. Downpours may reduce visibility and lead to ponding on roads. The high will reach 76. With your AccuWeather forecast, I'm meteorologist Joe Lundberg. 100.7.

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1: Hey, it's Big D and Bubba. Hope you're enjoying your weekend. Coming up on Monday, we're excited. We're going to be hanging out with Little Big Town.
2: 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Also, we're counting down the back-to-school and some of the classic back-to-school supplies that you may have forgotten about. And your tasty tweets. We'll see you Monday with Big D and Bubba.
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2: North Country Weather.
3: Tonight, expect cloudy skies with warm and humid conditions along with a few showers and a thunderstorm. The low will be 69. Tomorrow will be humid, not as warm, with periods of heavy rain and a thunderstorm. Downpours may reduce visibility and lead to ponding on roads. The high will reach 76. With your AccuWeather forecast, I'm meteorologist Joe Lundberg. 100.7.

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Tonight, expect cloudy skies with warm and humid conditions along with a few showers and a thunderstorm. The low will be 69. Tomorrow will be humid, not as warm, with periods of heavy rain and a thunderstorm. Downpours may reduce visibility and lead to ponding on roads. The high will reach 76. With your AccuWeather forecast, I'm meteorologist Joe Lundberg. 100.

0: New Country 100.7, The Eagle. How you doing today? It is Saturday. Yeah, got the rain coming tomorrow. A lot of it, supposedly. AccuWeather forecast is coming up on The Eagle.
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1: Hey, it's Big D and Bubba. Hope you're enjoying your weekend. Coming up on Monday, we're excited. We're going to be hanging out with Little Big Town.
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9: Tonight, expect cloudy skies with warm and humid conditions along with a few showers and a thunderstorm. The low will be 69. Tomorrow will be humid, not as warm, with periods of heavy rain and a thunderstorm. Downpours may reduce visibility and lead to ponding on roads. The high will reach 76. With your AccuWeather forecast, I'm meteorologist Joe Lundberg.

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12: Tonight, expect cloudy skies with warmth and humidity. There will be a few showers and a thunderstorm with a low of 69. Tomorrow will be less warm but still humid, featuring heavy rain at times and the possibility of a thunderstorm. Downpours may lead to reduced visibility and water ponding on roads with a high of 76. With your AccuWeather forecast, I'm meteorologist Jason Catterine.

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A little after three, Dusty Mac here, pushing the buttons, making the music come out of whatever you're listening to. And thank you for listening. Luke Combs, The Kind of Love We Make on New Country 100.7, The Eagle.

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1: Hey, it's Big D and Bubba. Hope you're enjoying your weekend. Coming up on Monday, we're excited. We're going to be hanging out with Little Big Town.
2: Oh, we got new music coming out from the kids. Also, we're counting down the back to school and some of the classic back to school supplies that you may have forgotten about. And your tasty tweets. We'll see you Monday with Big D and Bubba.
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3: Tonight, expect cloudy skies with warmth and humidity. There will be a few showers and a thunderstorm with a low of 69. Tomorrow will be less warm but still humid, featuring heavy rain at times and the possibility of a thunderstorm. Downpours may lead to reduced visibility and water ponding on roads with a high of 76. With your AccuWeather forecast, I'm meteorologist Jason Caterina.

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13: Tonight, expect cloudy skies with warmth and humidity. There will be a few showers and a thunderstorm with a low of 69. Tomorrow will be less warm but still humid, featuring heavy rain at times and the possibility of a thunderstorm. Downpours may lead to reduced visibility and water ponding on roads with a high of 76. With your AccuWeather forecast, I'm meteorologist Jason Catarina.

New Country, 100.7, the Eagle, 2CW Wrestling coming to the North Country. Going to be August 15th at the Watertown Fairgrounds. What is that, 2 weeks from today? Yeah, you can get your tickets at Kenny Drugs, 2CW, from New Country, 100.7, the Eagle.

0: 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We're going to be hanging out with Little Big Town.
1: Oh, got new music coming out from the kids. Also, we're counting down the back to school and some of the classic back to school supplies that you may have forgotten about. And your tasty tweets. We'll see you Monday with Big D and Bubba.
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3: North Country weather.
4: Tonight, expect cloudy skies with warmth and humidity. There will be a few showers and a thunderstorm with a low of 69. Tomorrow will be less warm but still humid, featuring heavy rain at times and the possibility of a thunderstorm. Downpours may lead to reduced visibility and water ponding on roads with a high of 76. With your AccuWeather forecast, I'm meteorologist.

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1: 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At least you know what to expect. At least now you know you can do it.
0: That's Parker McCollum on Country Countdown USA. 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
1: North Country weather.
2: Tonight, expect cloudy skies with warmth and humidity. There will be a few showers and a thunderstorm with a low of 69. Tomorrow will be less warm but still humid, featuring heavy rain at times and the possibility of a thunderstorm. Downpours may lead to reduced visibility and water ponding on roads with a high of 76. With your AccuWeather forecast, I'm meteorologist Jason.

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1: Also, we're counting down the back to school and some of the classic back to school supplies that you may have forgotten about. And your tasty tweets. We'll see you Monday with Big D and Bubba.
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1: North Country Weather.
2: Tonight, expect cloudy skies with warmth and humidity. There will be a few showers and a thunderstorm with a low of 69. Tomorrow will be less warm but still humid, featuring heavy rain at times and the possibility of a thunderstorm. Downpours may lead to reduced visibility and water ponding on roads with a high of 76. With your AccuWeather forecast, I'm meteorologist Jason Catarina.

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0: That's Parker McCollum on Country Countdown USA. 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
6: Tonight, expect cloudy skies with warmth and humidity. There will be a few showers and a thunderstorm with a low of 69. Tomorrow will be less warm but still humid, featuring heavy rain at times and the possibility of a thunderstorm. Downpours may lead to reduced visibility and water ponding on roads with a high of 76. With your AccuWeather forecast, I'm meteorologist

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Neither one of us looking for three little words, unless those three words were do not disturb. 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

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It is North Country Chaos. Going to be at the arena in Watertown August 15th. You can get your tickets at Kenny Drugs while you're out driving around today. Yeah. Jason Aldean, don't tell on me, the Eagle.

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1: Hey, it's Big D and Bubba. Hope you're enjoying your weekend. Coming up on Monday, we're excited. We're going to be hanging out with Little Big Town.
2: Oh, we got new music coming out from the kids. Also, we're counting down the back to school and some of the classic back to school supplies that you may have forgotten about. And your tasty tweets. We'll see you Monday with Big D and Bubba.
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8: Tonight, expect cloudy skies with warmth and humidity. There will be a few showers and a thunderstorm with a low of 69. Tomorrow will be less warm but still humid, featuring heavy rain at times and the possibility of a thunderstorm. Downpours may lead to reduced visibility and water ponding on roads with a high of 76. With your AccuWeather forecast, I'm meteorologist.

downtown. Your lipstick stained every coffee cup that I got in this house. 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
1: 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At least you know what to expect. 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
0: That's Parker McCollum on Country Countdown USA. 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
2: 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And 94 Rock, WOTT with Lancer. 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
6: North Country weather.
7: Overnight will be cloudy, warm, and humid with a few showers and a thunderstorm with a low of 69. Sunday will be less warm but still humid with periods of heavy rain and a thunderstorm. Downpours may reduce visibility and lead to ponding on roads. Expect a high of 77 with your AccuWeather forecast. I'm meteorologist Jason Catarina. 100.

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1: Hey, it's Big D and Bubba. Hope you're enjoying your weekend. Coming up on Monday, we're excited. We're going to be hanging out with Little Big Town.
2: 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Also, we're counting down the back to school and some of the classic back to school supplies that you may have forgotten about. 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We'll see you Monday with Big D and Bubba.
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From Watertown to Lafargeville, this is New Country 100.7 The

0: I'm Lon Helton, inviting you to join me as I count down the week's top 30, along with my co-host Parker McCollum, who talks about life with two under two.
1: I feel like Hallie Ray and I are a little more relaxed this time. At least you know what to expect. At least now you know you can do it.
0: That's Parker McCollum on Country Countdown USA, Sunday night at 6, 100.7 The Eagle.
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Overnight will be cloudy, warm, and humid with a few showers and a thunderstorm with a low of 69. Sunday will be less warm but still humid with periods of heavy rain and a thunderstorm. Downpours may reduce visibility and lead to ponding on roads. Expect a high of 77. With your AccuWeather forecast, I'm meteorologist Jason Catarina. 100.7.

thing you know, you try to be nice and some guy's getting too close, trying to pick you up, trying to get you to run. And I'm sure one of your friends is about to come over here, 'cause she's supposed to see